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0: Big Country, 92.5 KTWB, Little Big Town and Day Drinking. Julia K, your Sunday night. You remember Casey Donahue was going to be here back in February, and I don't remember why that got rescheduled, but he had to reschedule it. Was it the weather? Was he sick? I don't remember. Anyway, he's going to be back at the district on Friday, November 20th. 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

0: Big Country, 92.5 KTWB Jelly Roll, his latest in Hands Up. We had Ella Langley on a little while ago here, you know, and man, she's kind of teaming up with everybody. Everybody wants Ella connected to their name. She's got an energy drink with Bomb. Of course, she's one of the American Eagle ambassadors with her denim wear. She's been part of Boot Barn, and now she's got a beer out too with Shiner. If you remember, if you've watched her Choosing Texas video, you know Shiner Bock is in that video. So now they've got their own little dandelion honey brew that's going to be released here on the 13th, actually, inspired by her dandelion album, of course. So now we got an Ella beer that we can check out as well. Another long set of commercial-free number one country. It is on the way for you on KTWB.
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7: Big Country Weather. Partly cloudy overall with an isolated thunderstorm, not out of the question. We'll have a low of 67, east winds at 10 to 15 miles per hour. Partly cloudy with a few showers on Monday, 88, with a southeast wind at 10 to 20 miles per hour. We'll stay in the mid to upper 80s for Tuesday, partly cloudy with some morning showers also not out of the question. We'll have a southeasterly breeze as well. From the Storm Center at KLOW-TV, I'm meteorologist Adam Rowe.

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We've got Midwest Country Music Originals coming up at 10 o'clock tonight. 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

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Chris and Doc back tomorrow morning. That brain squeeze, I think, is on day 12. The pot is climbing on what you can win there if you get that question right.

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0: Big Country, 92.5 KTWB, Dierks Bentley. A lot of leave-in left to do. Julia Kay, you know, in just two Saturdays from now, Saturday, August 22nd, it's McCrossin Boys Ranch Extreme Event Challenge Rodeo out at the ranch. 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The rodeo starts at 5. 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

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Keith Urban, have you listened to that new album of his? Came out in June, Flow State. It's like soft rock. It's very laid back. It's got a summer

Big Country, 92.5 KTWB. Chris and Doc tomorrow morning, the brain squeeze, which is on a whole lot of days. They're going to do that at 7. And starting tomorrow, they've got tickets to the Red Clay Strays. They'll be at the Premier Center next Sunday night, August 16th. 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

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We're giving them away, too. You just be listening up for that. 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
1: Big Country, 92.5 KTWB, John Party and Boots Off. We've hit that time in August where it's time for kids to start going back to school. In fact, this Thursday, Tri-Valley leads the pack. Classes resume on Thursday there. So this is a great time for you to be thinking about when you're driving around where your school zones are and start you slowing down a little early before classes start up in your neighborhood. They're all going to be starting soon here. Carrie Underwood on the way. Luke Bryan going to get Montgomery Gentry up here too. Another long set of commercials.

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6: We'll have the chance for an isolated thunderstorm as we head through the night. Otherwise, we're partly cloudy with a low of 67. East winds at 10 to 15 miles per hour. A few showers on Monday, partly cloudy and 88 with a southeast wind at 10 to 20 miles per hour. We'll stay in the mid to upper 80s on Tuesday with some overnight and morning showers, maybe a thunderstorm or two possible. Southeast wind at 10 to 15 miles per hour. From the Storm Center, I'm meteorologist Adam Ruin.

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0: Big Country, 92.5 KTWB, Montgomery Gentry, Julia K till 10, and then Midwest Country Music Originals. Have you ever broken your screen protector on your phone? I never have. I never had, anyway. So Friday night, I was out walking. The neighbor's garage light was on. When the light's on, it pretty much means, hey, everybody, come on over. We'll sit around and, you know, chat. And so I went over there for a little bit. And then I was walking home and it was dark. There's not a street light on my street. And I pulled the phone out of my pocket to turn my flashlight on. And I dropped my phone when I picked it up because it did land face down. You really couldn't see anything. Fortunately, it was just the protector that got completely destroyed. And I've got it replaced now. But if you've ever wondered if those really do work, I can vouch for them. They do really protect your phone. Eric Church on the way. Morgan Wallen. Going to get Bailey Zimmerman up here, too, on KTWB.
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There's Love and Theft, Midwest Country Music Originals. 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
2: Double wide quick stop, midnight tea top, Jack in her cherry coat town. 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

Big Country, 92.5 KTWB, Lauren Elena, Chase Matthew in there. That's All My Exes off her brand new album, which isn't out quite yet. It's August 28th. It'll be coming out. It's called Stages. I feel like, Lauren, you can look forward to that one. Julia K, about on out of here. Now, we've got some tickets we're giving away this week. Chris and Doc, starting tomorrow morning. Listen and win for tickets to the Red Clay Strays. Next Sunday night at the Denny Sanford Premier Center. You can catch them there, win your tickets with Chris and Doc.

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9: Partly cloudy overall with an isolated thunderstorm not out of the question. We'll have a low of 67, east winds at 10 to 15 miles per hour. Partly cloudy with a few showers on Monday, 88 with a southeast wind at 10 to 20 miles per hour. We'll stay in the mid to upper 80s for Tuesday. Partly cloudy with some morning showers also not out of the question. We'll have a southeasterly breeze as well. From the Storm Center at KELLO AM-TV, I'm meteorologist Adam Rook.

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Julia Cape taking off. We got Midwest Country Music Originals on the way here shortly. 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Here's Luke Bryan on Mid Country.

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2: Summer is flying by in the upper Midwest. What's happening, friend? Your buddy PT here, Midwest Country Music Originals. What do we say? We get in that vehicle, we turn the radio up, we roll the windows down, especially in the summer here in the upper Midwest. We listen to this great country music. That's what it's all about. It's Midwest Country Music Originals. Again, original country music from right here, Minnesota, Wisconsin, Iowa, the Dakotas. Going to get started today in Illinois with Aaron Newsom. I think this is just a bunch of old feel-good tracks here on the show this week. No debuts, maybe a couple of recent tracks, but let's just have some fun. Again, we're enjoying summer, getting into August now. Aaron Newsom, this is Hometown Song out of Illinois. Let's crank it up. Let's have some fun this week on Midwest Country Music.

Katrina Kern out of Minnesota, Dream That Came True, Midwest Country Music Originals. Pretty sure it's an autobiographical story about her now husband, how they met and how the, you know, the relationship started was a dream that, you know, became a reality. So cool stuff there. Katrina Kern again, Dream That Came True, Midwest Country Music Originals. Same Minnesota for this one, Vintage Revival. 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Love the riff on this one. 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

Wisconsin drunk in my hometown, Midwest Country Music Originals. Love her voice. You can see why she's been nominated a couple of times in our organization for Female Vocalist of the Year. So love her style. And again, drunk in my hometown, kind of a big favorite from a couple years back. Brian Anderson, this guy, got to tell you a story about this guy and how he just continues to be a pro's pro and super talented. Brian Anderson, Weekend.

0: Wisconsin weekend, Midwest Country Music Originals. I mentioned a story with this guy. I'll tell you what, like, it's just, he played an event a couple weeks ago that I was a part of. And it's just like, he will do solo. He plays with his full band. It's like, he doesn't even need to know when he's going on stage. Like, he found out that he was going to go on early and go on late. And it's just like, he's just such a pro's pro. I mentioned this before on this show, but he's entertained like 1,500 people before as an opener, just with him and the guitar and his voice. So just great stuff. Can't say enough about Brian Anderson. Check him out if you get a chance. Brian Anderson with a Y, by the way. Brian Anderson, Midwest Country Music Originals. He's kind of out of southern Minnesota, so that's where you can locate him on a somewhat regular basis. All right, we come back. Bill Litzau, speaking of Minnesota, we got Michelle Rose, Matt Mueller, Brianna Helbling, too, out of North Dakota. That's all coming up. Stay here, Midwest Country Music Originals.
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Midwest Country Music Originals. Can't wait to see her at Livin' Music Festival this year in Minnesota, Elk River, Minnesota, in September 19th. All right, speaking of Livin', Bill Litzau, Livin' the Dream, Midwest Country Music Originals. Let's go.

cover voice. That's Michelle Rose, Love You a Little Less, Midwest Country Music Originals. Debuted that one just a couple weeks ago. It's a new track from Michelle Rose. Love to hear she's bringing out some new stuff to the universe right there. Speaking of new stuff, Matt Mueller, this is a new one from him a couple weeks ago as well. Your Name, Midwest Country Music Originals.

0: Song of the Year and Collaboration of the Year. I think a Video of the Year nominee as well. That's Brianna Helbling featuring Dan Brecky, The Way We Lie, Midwest Country Music Originals. And if that doesn't show you how great their voices sound together, wow, just love that one. Again, Brianna Helbling and Dan Brecky out of the out of the Fargo area. 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
8: We'll have the chance for an isolated thunderstorm as we head through the night. Otherwise, we're partly cloudy with a low of 67. East winds at 10 to 15 miles per hour. A few showers on Monday, partly cloudy and 88 with a southeast wind at 10 to 20 miles per hour. We'll stay in the mid to upper 80s on Tuesday with some overnight and morning showers, maybe a thunderstorm or two possible. Southeast wind at 10 to 15 miles per hour. From the Storm Center, I'm meteorologist Adam Roy.
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Wilson out of Iowa, One More Day, Midwest Country Music Originals. I really dig that one. I love Jesse's style. I love his songwriting and vocals are on point. All right, BJ Jameson out of Nebraska, Whiskey Broken Heart, kind of a traditional country sound on this one. BJ Jameson, love it. Whiskey Broken Heart, Midwest Country Music Originals.

song that he performed in a Lazy Boy. That is Lazy Boy from Aaron Simmons, Midwest Country Music Originals. I just love it, man. That is a great vibe from Aaron. He's been all over, not only the upper Midwest, but the East Coast as well, New England, the whole thing. Again, Aaron Simmons, Midwest Country Music Originals. All right, you can check us out, midwestcountrymusic.org. We'll leave you with this one from Papa Bear Norton. It's a fishing song called The Bobber Song, but it's not really about fishing. Take a listen. Papa Bear Norton, great singer-songwriter out of Minnesota. Here we go. Midwest Country Music Originals, Papa Bear Norton, The Bobber Song. 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

0: 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Check out my new song, Kid Myself, right now. 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

heading into Tuesday, some showers and thunderstorms will be possible, and that may spill into Tuesday morning. Otherwise, we're partly cloudy with a high in the mid to upper 80s. Then partly cloudy on Wednesday, 82, a little bit cooler. More clouds on Thursday with a high of 77 and a chance for rain. From the Storm Center, I'm meteorologist Adam Rowe.

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7: Remembering Our Fallen is a traveling tribute coming to Slayton, Minnesota during the Murray County Fair, August 11th through 16th. 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
20: Partly cloudy as we head into your Monday with maybe a couple of showers in tow. A high of 88 with a southeast wind at 10 to 20 miles per hour. Overnight Monday into Tuesday, some showers and thunderstorms will be possible, and that may spill into Tuesday morning. Otherwise, we're partly cloudy with a high in the mid to upper 80s. And partly cloudy on Wednesday, 82, a little bit cooler. More clouds on Thursday with a high of 77 and a chance for rain. From the Storm Center, I'm meteorologist Adam Rook.

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2: Partly cloudy skies will carry into Monday, maybe a couple of isolated showers as well through the day. Otherwise, a high of 88, southeast winds at 10 to 20 miles per hour. Overnight into Tuesday, some showers and thunderstorms are possible. That may spill into Tuesday morning. Beyond that, partly cloudy with a high in the mid to upper 80s. Then a mix of sun and clouds on Wednesday and a high of 82. More clouds on Thursday with a chance of rain and a high of 77. From the Storm Center, I'm meteorologist Adam Rudd.

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15: All right. Could see some storms later, right? Isn't that what I
16: don't like the way I said that.
15: Is that what I heard? 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
15: 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You should take your phone out there and take a look at that.
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1: Starting the day out cloudy, 69 now in downtown Sioux Falls. Up in the mid-80s for a high this afternoon.
0: All right, that's August-like.
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2: With your Ag News, I'm Farm and Ranch Director Sarah Heinrich. The head of the Minnesota Beef Council says demand for beef remains strong despite high retail prices. CEO Kelly Schmidt says the domestic cattle herd is still short relative to demand.
3: We're watching it closely. Are we expanding this herd? What is the supply? I think everybody would agree we're still currently on the shorter end of a supply of beef cattle. So when you have good demand that's staying strong with a shorter supply, that's why we're still seeing the great prices we're seeing. So that's a good thing.
2: Schmidt says producers are doing everything they can to maintain demand. With your Ag News, I'm Farm and Ranch Director Sarah Heinrich for the Growing Harvest Ag Network.
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0: 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Good morning. It's the Chris and Doc Show.
1: It's already 5:30. Dang, cloudy. 69 now in Sioux Falls. Up in the 80s for a high today.
0: Okay.
1: If you want an exact number, that's why we have Brian Karstens on staff.
2: Big Country weather.
3: Partly sunny, warm and humid today. Couple of small spots on radar northwest of Sioux Falls. Otherwise, our high 86, east winds 5 to 15. We'll be scanning the skies tonight for scattered thunderstorms. If they develop, they could even become strong to severe tonight. So we'll keep an eye on that. Our overnight low temperature at 66. Tomorrow's high back to the mid-80s. From the Storm Center at Kettleland TV, I'm meteorologist Brian Karstens.
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0: It is the Chris and Doc Show. Good morning. It's 547.
1: It is cloudy and 69 this morning in Sioux Falls. That was Chris and Doc's Classic Jukebox.
0: On this date, 1998, George Strait's album, Carrying Your Love With Me, was certified triple platinum.
1: Triple platinum. Triple.
0: August 10th, 1998. What were you doing? Where were you?
1: Packing.
0: To come here?
1: Yeah.
0: All right. Trying to think where I was.
1: I would have started in September of 98.
0: I think, I might be right on this. We might have been having air conditioning put into our new house.
1: Why would you remember that?
0: Because we moved in 1998.
1: Yeah.
0: And it was very, very, the very hot part of the summer, we were like, let's just buy central air and have it installed.
1: Wow.
0: Because we had forced air, but we didn't have central air.
1: Gotcha. So and you then, just needed the machine.
0: Yeah. And we put it in and then I felt fancy.
1: Should have seen it when they got indoor plumbing.
0: Oh, man.
1: Yeah, really.
2: It's the Chris and Doc

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0: Hey there, I'm Cody Johnson, and this is my song, Horseback. 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It's fun, and I love it.
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0: He's a ranch hand in a pinch, man. 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

0: 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Did you get a shock over there? What's going on?
1: I thought the mic was on, and for some reason, my microphone stand was really loud.
0: Yeah, it was.
1: Need some WD-40 over here.
0: Okay, Mom. Give the weather, Mom.
1: Right here. Just get a little squirt right there. Well, I don't even know where we are. 6 o'clock straight up.
0: Sioux Falls.
1: Clear skies. 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
0: Or as it's National Lazy Day. Or as I like to call it,
1: what?
0: National S'mores Day.
1: S'mores!
0: Yeah.
1: I'd rather s'mores than be lazy. Right now?
0: Ooh.
1: What would you rather have?
0: Ooh. Well, I'm...
1: Not much beats a s'more.
0: I'm doing one of them right now. It is also World Lion Day.
1: Lion?
0: Lion.
1: Okay. As like, in the animal.
0: Yeah.
1: All right.
0: Yeah. Yeah. Like, world
1: lion. I think
0: like,
1: you're lying.
0: Like you got... Mountain lions.
1: Yeah.
0: And then you got...
1: Your African... You saw,
0: African yeah, lions. Yeah. And then...
1: What?
0: I don't know.
1: Detroit?
0: Detroit lions. Oh, nice! Big country
14: weather. Partly sunny skies today. Very warm and humid. Our high temperature at 86 degrees. Easterly wind 5 to 15. There could be some scattered thunderstorms around tonight. If they pop up, they could become strong to severe. So we'll keep an eye on that. Low at 66. Tomorrow, we're back up in the mid-80s under partly sunny sky in the afternoon. From the Storm Center at Kibbleland TV, I'm Brian Karstens.
15: From the Kello.com News Center, I'm Tom Rooney. A suspect has been arrested in an early Saturday morning shooting incident in downtown Sioux Falls. The victim suffered non-life-threatening injuries in the 1 a.m. shooting at 11th and 1st Avenue. The incident also involved a police pursuit as they were investigating. Two suspects were arrested for firing a gun near Skyline Drive in Rapid City. The shooting was captured on security cameras. Police recovered the handgun while executing a search warrant at a residence. No one was injured. And nighttime detours go into effect tomorrow for I-229 southbound travelers. Construction crews will begin placing girders for a new bridge over the southern stretch of I-229. Traffic will be directed northbound to 41st Street on I-29 and then be routed back to southbound I-29. The detour will be enforced between 8 p.m. and 6 a.m. each day. From the Kello.com News Center, I'm Tom Rooney.
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1: 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It's 11 past 6 now, 69 our temp downtown Sioux Falls. 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
2: KTWB, good Monday morning at 6:14. Some clear skies. Where are we at now? 69 in Sioux Falls, up into the mid-80s, like 86 for a high this afternoon.
1: Coming up later this morning, we've got tickets to the Red Clay Strays.
2: Yes, we do.
1: They will be at the Denny Sanford Premier Center on
2: Sunday,
1: August 16th.
2: Yep. That's this coming Sunday.
1: We'll do that today at 8:15.
2: Oh.
1: Yeah.
2: Look at you nailing it down early. All right. 8:15, Red Clay Stray tickets.
1: Because I think that Red Clay Stray fans are late.
2: They like to sleep in, maybe.
1: Yeah.
2: Or they're just moving slow.
1: They're just that kind of...
2: That's what you do to be hip.
1: They're kind of that kind of people. You know what I mean?
2: No, I don't. Yeah. You should stop now.
1: No. Picture yourself as the guy.
2: Yeah?
1: The guy from the Red Clay Strays. You get on some pleated pants.
2: Mm-hmm.
1: Nice sweater.
2: Skinny tie.
1: And you're looking out at the crowd. That's an 8:15 crowd.
2: Okay.
1: You know what I mean?
2: I can feel the vibe.
1: You know what I mean?
2: Their
1: body type and their faces. Look at them. Look out there.
2: This is weird.
1: Look out at them.
2: You're stereotyping.
1: Shh, quiet.
2: What? I can have an opinion.
1: No, look. You're supposed to be looking. You're the Red Clay Stray guys. You think he's out there going, psh, bah, psh. No.
2: Going, what?
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1: KTWB. It's almost time for Doc's Dum Dum of the Day. After Dan and Shay, then it's on the way. Sorry. 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
2: KTWB, Dan and Shay, and their latest on the Chris and Doc Show, simply titled Say So. It's 629. Skies are, I'm going to say, partly cloudy now. We're sitting at 69 in downtown Sioux Falls, up around 86 for a warm high this afternoon. And just a slight chance of some rain. We'll get to your forecast in depth just around the corner. And Tom Rooney has a look at your Monday morning headlines. But first,
3: it's time to meet Doc's dum-dum of the day.
2: Thank you, Chris. Today's dum-dum comes from Coconut Creek, Florida.
1: It's where all my favorite coconuts are.
2: Okay.
1: Ah, the creeks, the groves, the clubs.
2: 42-year-old Eduardo Morega had a pretty good gig working at Planet Fitness.
1: Okay.
2: Maybe not the most lucrative considering what Eduardo did. While at work one day, he decided to help himself to a gym member's credit card.
1: Oh.
2: He got away with it until that member started getting notifications on her phone about purchases on her card.
1: Okay.
2: What do you suppose Ed splurged on? A new big screen TV?
1: Maybe.
2: A tropical vacation somewhere on an island? Maybe barbecue and a beer? It was one of those. If you guessed barbecue and beer, ding, ding, ding.
1: Okay.
2: But it gets worse. There's surveillance footage clearly showing Eduardo going to the barbecue joint right near Planet Fitness while wearing his Planet Fitness uniform, ordering barbecue and a beer, and then charging it to the gym member's card.
1: Sure.
2: Real stealthy there, Eduardo. It wasn't long before police found and arrested him. The uniform helped.
1: Sure.
2: FYI, there's a job opening at Planet Fitness in Coconut Creek. I have a theory. If I was a betting man, I would say Eduardo was looking to get fired and thought, hey, I could go for some barbecue and a beer before I blow this thing up. Well, you blowed it up real good, Eduardo. And you are Doc's dum-dum of the day.
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10: Partly sunny, warm and humid today. A couple of small spots on radar northwest of Sioux Falls. Otherwise, our high 86, east winds 5 to 15. We'll be scanning the skies tonight for scattered thunderstorms. If they develop, they could even become strong to severe tonight. So we'll keep an eye on that. Our overnight low temperature at 66. Tomorrow's high back to the mid-80s. From the Storm Center at Kettleland TV, I'm meteorologist Brian Karstens.
11: From the Kello.com News Center, I'm Tom Rooney. Senator Mike Rounds is upping the ante in his crusade to improve mail delivery service in South Dakota. He wants to withhold benefits from upper postal service executives until the service improves. That comes after Senator Rounds found evidence that USPS officials were trying to manipulate results of an investigation by the Inspector General. The Department of War is investing $25 million in the South Dakota School of Mines. The school will develop technology hubs for the defense industry. Other schools receiving funds in the project include the Colorado School of Mines and Johns Hopkins University. And the grim statistics are coming in on the annual Sturgis Motorcycle Rally. Authorities say a 72-year-old man died when being thrown from his motorcycle while trying to avoid another bike that was turning in front of him. Five people died in motorcycle accidents in the days leading up to the rally. From the Kello.com News Center, I'm Tom Rooney.
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1: Partly cloudy, 68 right now in Sioux Falls.
0: Right now?
1: And right now in Sioux Falls. 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
1: Partly cloudy now. Chance of some rain today. We're at 68 this morning. 86. Flip it. Reverse it. For a high this afternoon.
0: 68? What?
1: Oh, I see what you said. 86 okay. Later.
0: I gotcha.
1: Taking the two numbers and moving them one position each to reflect a different number.
0: Thank you. I'm
1: in a weird mood today.
0: I saw a thing about the weather.
1: Was it a forecast?
0: Nah, but it was a story.
1: Okay.
0: And they said storms across America this week.
1: Yes.
0: Bad ones.
1: Yeah.
0: And then they said they're going to start over the Great Plains.
1: Uh-huh.
0: And like, if they start just a little west of us, they'll hit us.
1: Sure.
0: But if they start here, they won't hit us. They'll go east right away. So we'll see what happens.
1: They'll be out of here by the time we can register them.
0: By the time they get bad.
1: Sorry, Minnesota. Mm.
0: So we'll see what happens. It's neat, isn't it?
1: No, I find the weather confusing and scary. What? You asked, I answered. It's because you don't like the answer or think it's weird? That's not on me. That's on you.
0: Okay.
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1: The jackpot today?
2: Yeah.
1: $1,414.
2: No. Do your math again.
1: $120.
2: There you go.
1: The average person uses just under 10 of these regularly. What are these?
2: 605-274-9250.
1: Mm-hmm.
2: $120 now at Lewis, your first stop for beer, wine, and spirits if you have the right answer.
1: Because it's day seven.
2: Nope.
1: The average person uses just under 10 of these a day. 10 of these, let me start over. All the way.
2: I think we should.
1: The average person uses just under 10 of these regularly. There what you do you go. Think?
4: Toilet paper squares.
1: No.
2: Nope.
1: You get it.
2: Nope.
1: Think about that
2: one. A, who counts? B,
1: I do.
2: Regularly?
1: And that's, you got a...
2: The same tan over and over?
1: I'm 441.
2: This morning.
1: Hi, KTWB, what do you think?
5: Cheese.
1: No, not cheese. It's true, I use under 10. I got your cheddar.
2: Like three. Colby Jack.
1: Pizza mix.
2: Oh, I didn't think of that.
1: Yeah, toilet paper, listen. Don't use it regularly. Use new ones every time.
2: New ones every time.
1: Hi, KTWB, what do you think?
6: Passwords.
1: No, not passwords.
2: Passwords, no.
1: Nope, that's not it. That's been guessed. That's a pretty good guess. Hi, KTWB, what do you think?
6: Underwear.
1: No, not underwear. That's a decent guess. I don't know how many pairs of underwear I use regularly. I have four on right now. Big Country Weather.
7: Partly sunny skies today, very warm and humid. Our high temperature at 86 degrees, easterly wind 5 to 15. There could be some scattered thunderstorms around tonight. If they pop up, they could become strong to severe, so we'll keep an eye on that. Low at 66. Tomorrow, we're back up in the mid-80s and our partly sunny sky in the afternoon. From the Storm Center at Kittleland TV, I'm Brian Karstens.
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9: From the Kello.com News Center, I'm Tom Rooney. The city of Mitchell appears to be the latest victim of a cyber attack. Mayor Jordan Hansen says the city's network was shut down over the weekend as a precaution as technicians work to correct problems. He says emergency services and emails were not affected. A zebra mussel infestation at Gavin's Point Dam is taking a growing toll on equipment. Officials say they can weigh down the intake gates by about 25,000 pounds. Cleaning them off the gates takes a lot of time, money, and manpower. And nighttime detours go into effect tomorrow for I-229 southbound travelers. Construction crews will begin placing girders for a new bridge over the southern stretch of I-229. Traffic will be directed northbound to 41st Street on I-29 and then be routed back to southbound on I-29. The detour will be enforced between 8 p.m. and 6 a.m. each day. From the Kello.com News Center, I'm Tom Rooney.
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1: A partly cloudy start to the day, 68 now, 86 for this afternoon's high.
0: The brain squeeze earlier,
1: it's getting fun. Well, we hit triple digits a couple days back. So now we're into a new week, over $100 every day.
0: I like it. $100 every day?
1: Yeah.
0: That means
1: as long as they don't get the right answer.
0: 200 tomorrow?
1: No.
0: 300 on Thursday?
1: I didn't say it increases by $100.
0: The average person uses just under 10 of these regularly.
1: Correct.
0: Have we gotten even close? Not really.
1: I'm going to say the right area, but no.
0: Yeah, I wouldn't. Thinking back, no, I don't think we've gotten.
1: And I'm not going to give the answers that were given that make me believe that. You're on your own, folks.
0: We're kind of close just because it's something you use regularly.
1: Right, right.
0: Yeah,
1: it's not, you know, ostrich.
0: No, because that's just two. That's not 10.
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1: I couldn't even find the month.
0: It's Riley Green.
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1: Partly cloudy. 68 now in downtown Sioux Falls. We have a high today around 86 and a chance of some rain.
0: I want to talk a little bit more, forgive me.
1: About?
0: About the brain squeeze question.
1: Wow, you are obsessed.
0: There's been some weird things going on with it.
1: Such as?
0: Sometimes when we get up higher, we get more people calling. We get, you know, people start playing. Like Powerball.
1: Right. You just get more involvement and more serious. It's up to $130 now.
0: Yeah. Tomorrow it'll be $130. But today has been like a new leaf of weirdness.
1: Tell me.
0: First of all, people are starting to call way earlier now.
1: Yes.
0: Which by the way,
1: does you no good.
0: It does no good because we reset them every time.
1: And that could be just it. Maybe you're new to the game and don't understand that calling ahead of time doesn't do, it actually hurts you.
0: That's what's going on today, I think. We've had a couple calls. The first one was super early. And
1: if you call right when we say it, that's your best bet.
0: The guy wanted to get set for the 10 questions game.
1: It's all right. It's $10 every day. So, I mean, he had all the words.
0: He had one word and one number correct. And then he was,
1: I think he knew it.
0: The question. You're early. Okay. And then.
1: My favorite part was he was all burly and kind of, I don't get to play. Okay, fine. Bye-bye.
0: And then the lady called and said, yeah, I have a question about your question. Okay. You said that the average person uses just under 10 of these regularly. Is this like on a daily basis or in like
1: every year?
0: Whoa, hey.
1: You don't get to.
0: You don't stipulate
1: it's
0: to us.
1: It's not 20 questions to us.
0: Right.
1: It's one question they're to
0: all,
1: you.
0: They're all on the 10 questions idea. No, so. That tomorrow at 7.
1: Okay.
0: Just wait till we play the do.
1: Yep, once you hear that, then it's anybody's guess.
0: The average person uses just under 10 of these regularly.
1: Mm-hmm.
0: It'll be $130 tomorrow if you
1: don't
0: get the
1: call
0: right
1: early.
0: Call right now.
1: No.
2: Partly sunny, warm and humid today. A couple of small spots on radar northwest of Sioux Falls. Otherwise, our high 86, east winds 5 to 15. We'll be scanning the skies tonight for scattered thunderstorms. If they develop, they could even become strong to severe tonight. So we'll keep an eye on that. Our overnight low temperature at 66. Tomorrow's high back to the mid-80s. From the Storm Center at Kettleland TV, I'm meteorologist Brian Karstens.
3: From the Kettle.com News Center, I'm Tom Rooney. A suspect has been arrested in an early Saturday morning shooting incident in downtown Sioux Falls. The victim suffered non-life-threatening injuries in the 1 a.m. shooting at 11th and 1st Avenue. The incident also involved a police pursuit as they were investigating. Two suspects were arrested for firing a gun near Skyline Drive in Rapid City. The shooting was captured on security cameras. Police recovered the handgun while executing a search warrant at a residence. No one was injured. And nighttime detours go into effect tomorrow for I-229 southbound travelers. Construction crews will begin placing girders for a new bridge over the southern stretch of I-229. Traffic will be directed northbound to 41st Street on I-29 and then be routed back to southbound I-29. The detour will be enforced between 8 p.m. and 6 a.m. each day. From the Kello.com News Center, I'm Tom Rooney.
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0: he's in a parking lot of somewhere holy on a Friday?
1: I don't think you need to.
0: Isn't that what he said?
1: Sure. Whatever Fridays? You heard is what he said.
0: Fridays and parking lots.
1: Yeah.
0: Outside of somewhere holy.
1: Uh-huh.
0: I think that's what he said.
1: Church parking lot.
0: On a Friday?
1: Well, yeah.
0: It's weird.
1: It removes suspicion. Cops drive by on a Friday night and see you parked in a church parking lot.
0: They're in a church.
1: They're not doing anything wrong. It's in a church parking lot.
0: Big Country 92.5.
1: God's got this. Partly cloudy and 68 now. Sioux Falls, 86 the high for later today.
0: Coming up in about 30 minutes.
1: 30 minutes, half an hour.
0: We've got Red Clay Stray tickets. Red Clay Stray.
1: That's hard to say.
0: Tickets. Tickets to the Red Clay Strays.
1: There you go. Next Sunday night at the Premier Center here in Sioux Falls.
0: We don't have Red Clay Stray tickets. We have Red Clay Strays tickets.
1: They're the Red Clay Strays.
0: Right. That's why it sounded weird in my head.
1: Because you were saying stray tickets.
0: That and the numbers all clicking through. You don't hear that?
1: You hear numbers?
0: Yeah. Yeah. Yep, they're just
1: what was the...
0: Yeah, it's what it sounded like.
1: Dear God, what goes on inside your head?
0: I'll tell you.
1: I know.
0: One time
1: never mind,
0: when I was
1: in
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1: 68 now with a few clouds over downtown Sioux Falls. A high today around 86 and a chance of some rain.
0: Coming up this Saturday morning. Not next Saturday. Not last Saturday.
1: This
0: Saturday morning. August 15th.
1: Yep. Just double checking.
0: We're going to be down at the Heart Walk at Faywick Park.
1: Yep. Downtown Sioux Falls. Everyone obviously encouraged to join us with the American Heart Association for Heart Walk 2026.
0: Checking in and events start at 8 a.m. And then we start our show. We do about four shows during the morning.
1: Yep.
0: We go up there and
1: bring your lawn chair.
0: Here's my I'll show you how they go.
1: Okay.
0: All right, here we go. Hey, everybody, to make sure to check out the booths and stuff, we're going to get started here in a little bit.
1: That's it?
0: Thank you.
1: It was almost like being there.
0: But fun stuff goes on. They just, we're not responsible for it.
1: Correct.
0: They're better at it.
1: They
0: than
1: have
0: we are.
1: Put on the show.
0: And then the walk starts at 9. You have a choice of either a 1 or a 3 mile route. Goes down by the river.
1: It does. It's a beautiful walk.
0: And it's, we've been out there when that day. Mm-hmm. All right. So August 15th, it's always that time of year. There's been days we've been down there.
1: Yeah.
0: And they're like, hey, the high today is 171.
1: Mm-hmm.
0: You're all going to have to go inside and conserve your energy. But not right now.
1: No.
0: The Heart Walk's always beautiful and fun.
1: I don't know how they do it. They manage it every year.
0: And then you get home and you're like, oh, it's hot here.
1: Right.
0: Wasn't so bad.
1: Fine during the walk. It was great downtown.
0: Come on down and join us, and you can go to ktwb.com or the KTWB app and click right there and get through and register.
1: Or you can skip the walk and just make your donation online.
0: Do
1: to
0: that.
1: The American Heart Association.
0: Yes, so. It's hot. Just
1: stop. What? It's going to be beautiful.
2: Partly sunny skies today, very warm and humid. Our high temperature at 86 degrees, easterly wind 5 to 15. There could be some scattered thunderstorms around tonight. If they pop up, they could become strong to severe, so we'll keep an eye on that. Low at 66. Tomorrow, we're back up in the mid-80s and our partly sunny sky in the afternoon. From the Storm Center at Kettleland TV, I'm Brian Karstens.
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4: From the Kello.com News Center, I'm Tom Rooney. Senator Mike Rounds is upping the ante in his crusade to improve mail delivery service in South Dakota. He wants to withhold benefits from upper postal service executives until the service improves. That comes after Senator Rounds found evidence that USPS officials were trying to manipulate results of an investigation by the Inspector General. The Department of War is investing $25 million in the South Dakota School of Mines. The school will develop technology hubs for the defense industry. Other schools receiving funds in the project include the Colorado School of Mines and Johns Hopkins University. And the grim statistics are coming in on the annual Sturgis motorcycle rally. Authorities say a 72-year-old man died when being thrown from his motorcycle while trying to avoid another bike that was turning in front of him. Five people died in motorcycle accidents in the days leading up to the rally. From the Kello.com News Center, I'm Tom Rooney.
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1: Red Clay Strays are in town this Sunday night. Would you like to go? Keep listening. If you don't want to go, well, fun you.

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2: Yes, sir.
1: One and done. 605-274-9250. That's the number to call and play, and we will randomly answer a call, and then we'll give away the tickets,
2: will we?
1: One way or another.
2: Nope, one and done.
1: That's so what we should call it.
2: Actually, it's a different version of the game.
1: Okay.
2: Subtitled Name That Clay.
1: Hi, KTWB. Who's this?
3: Hello?
1: Hello? Hello, who's this?
3: This is James.
1: James. Do you want to go see the Red Clay Strays on Sunday night?
3: Yes, sir.
1: Do you know how we play one and done?
3: Yes, sir.
1: Have you ever had any part of your body amputated?
3: No.
1: Okay, just checking.
2: That's HIPAA, man. You can't ask that question.
1: You can ask the person. They can rely. They can answer.
2: That's if he said yes as
1: I would
2: a
1: be
2: matter
1: like,
2: of fact?
1: What? Oh, let me tell you something. If he said yes, I had more questions.
2: James, let's just move on, shall we?
3: All right.
2: James, if you had to lose a body part.
1: Yeah, that's a good question.
2: That's not.
1: Pinky?
2: That's a terrible.
1: Finger or pinky toe?
3: Oh, I'd have to go with the pinky.
1: Yeah, maybe.
2: Really? Well, no, I'd go with the toe.
1: I don't know.
2: Your pinky toe does nothing.
3: Throw you off your.
1: Exactly, James. James is a thinking man. Doc, if you cut off your toe, it could change your whole life. Your gait would be thrown off. Your hips will start to hurt. Your shoes will fit different. Everything could go wrong. You lose a pinky.
2: I'm a dart thrower.
1: You use your pinkies to throw darts?
2: Heck yeah.
1: What are you talking
2: about? Weight and balance.
1: The other one. The other pinky. All right, anyway.
2: All right,
1: James, listen, this is
2: important.
1: I'd like
2: to apologize for how we got here all of a sudden.
1: Not me.
2: You can choose, James, to play Name That Clay. It's a trivia question. Get it right to win the tickets. Get it wrong, we hang up on you. Or you can ask Mr. Predicto if you can have the tickets.
1: I'm a dart player.
3: We'll go with Mr. Predicto.
2: So I think that's a good choice. You know why? Because we shut up.
1: Right.
2: James, when you're ready, ask Mr. Predicto if you can have the tickets, and please dig us out of this hole.
3: Mr. Predicto, can I please have those tickets to the Red Clay Strays?
2: Wow, he asked that very nicely.
1: Very nicely.
2: Well done. Wake up, dude.
1: Oh no.
2: There we go.
4: It has been determined so.
2: That's a yes.
1: Okay, all right.
2: I know, it sounded a little hard to nail down. James, you're going to the Red Clay Strays.
3: Thank you.
1: And you know, when it's a thinker, we're in trouble. You know, it's not like, oh, it's a thinker.
2: Right.
1: We'll handle this. It's more like, uh-oh. James, congratulations. Hold on. Listen, we've got Red Clay Strays.
2: This week.
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0: 8:30, it's the Chris and Dot Show.
1: 68 is our early morning temp. Well, it's not that early anymore, is it? It's 8:30. It's 86 for the afternoon high today.
0: You all right?
1: A lot of times thoughts come out in words. And even if you don't want them to.
0: Even if you're like, don't say it.
1: Don't even think it, but then you're saying it.
0: I'm for Ryan Kelly in the Entertainment Update.
2: Spider-Man just crushing it at the box office. $145 million for the third best second weekend ever. The streaming of the biopic Michael is tonight on Stars. Looking forward to this, Kenny Chesney and Megan Maroney have a new duet coming out.
3: I knew that she would attack the song the way I wanted it. There's something about her voice sometimes. When Megan sings, she sounds like she's been up all night.
2: It Just Got Weird will be on his new album, Silver Sands Marina, next month. Congratulations to Jackson Dean. He's a married man, tying the knot with Shannon Miskell. And Russell Dickerson was asked to name his country Mount Rushmore. George Strait, Garth Brooks, Shania Twain, and Tim McGraw. The Buffalo Bills spent $2 billion on a gorgeous new stadium. However, many fans who attended the scrimmage over the weekend complained about obstructed views. That's your entertainment update. I'm Ryan Kelly.
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6: Partly sunny, warm, and humid today. Couple of small spots on radar northwest of Sioux Falls. Otherwise, our high 86, east winds 5 to 15. We'll be scanning the skies tonight for scattered thunderstorms. If they develop, they could even become strong to severe tonight. So we'll keep an eye on that. Our overnight low temperature at 66. Tomorrow's high back to the mid-80s. From the Storm Center at Kettleland TV, I'm meteorologist Brian Karstens.
7: From the Kettle.com News Center, I'm Tom Rooney. The city of Mitchell appears to be the latest victim of a cyber attack. Mayor Jordan Hansen says the city's network was shut down over the weekend as a precaution as technicians work to correct problems. He says emergency services and emails were not affected. A zebra mussel infestation at Gavin's Point Dam is taking a growing toll on equipment. Officials say they can weigh down the intake gates by about 25,000 pounds. Cleaning them off the gates takes a lot of time, money, and manpower. And nighttime detours go into effect tomorrow for I-229 southbound travelers. Construction crews will begin placing girders for a new bridge over the southern stretch of I-229. Traffic will be directed northbound to 41st Street on I-29 and then be routed back to southbound on I-29. The detour will be enforced between 8 p.m. and 6 a.m. each day. From the Kettle.com News Center, I'm Tom Rooney.
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1: Haven't moved much temp-wise this morning. Well, it's National Lazy Day, Chris.
2: That's true.
1: 68 now. High today up around 86.
0: Doc's dum-dum of the day is coming up next, but first...
1: Monday morning?
0: No jokes.
1: Okay.
0: It's time to talk about the Perseid meteor shower.
1: Oh, dear Lord. Thought it was like a recall or something important. You and your meteors.
0: The Perseid meteor shower reaches its peak this week. It happens as the Earth, I know everybody knows this because we've talked about it.
1: Sure.
0: Passes through the trail of debris left behind by the Swift-Tuttle comet.
1: Wait, so it's not flying by us? We're passing through it?
0: Yeah, the Swift-Tuttle comet was the... It was at Madison Square Garden this summer.
1: On the radio.
0: They got married. It's beautiful. thank you.
1: We should be just done now.
0: The best time to watch will be overnight Wednesday through Thursday.
1: Right.
0: So Wednesday night when a new moon offers darker skies. We got a new moon.
1: Same moon.
0: Also on August 12th.
1: Yes.
0: A parade of planets appearing in the morning sky before sunrise.
1: What does that mean?
0: The planets will line up.
1: Candy?
0: Jupiter. Mercury, Mars, Uranus, Saturn, and Neptune will all appear in the sky before sunrise.
1: Yep.
0: It's best to use a telescope to see them all.
1: Oh, sure. Really?
0: So there you go.
1: Thank you, science.
0: Now get out there. Get out there
1: get
0: and get
1: out there
0: stargazing.
1: Early. Don't you push it on
0: that's
1: me.
0: That's why I close every show with those words.
1: What's
0: that's
1: that?
0: Get out there and get stargazing. So I'm going to say every day now.
1: Great.
0: Yeah, I'm like, I got a new Casey Kasem finish for my big show. Get out there. Hey, everybody. That was the Chris and Doc Show. Get out there and get stargazing.
1: That'll catch on real quick.
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0: It's where all my favorite coconuts are.
1: Okay.
0: Ah, the creeks, the groves, the clubs.
16: 42-year-old Eduardo Morega had a pretty good gig working at Planet Fitness.
0: Okay.
16: Maybe not the most lucrative considering what Eduardo did. While at work one day, he decided to help himself to a gym member's credit card.
0: Oh.
16: He got away with it until that member started getting notifications on her phone about purchases on her card.
0: Okay.
16: What do you suppose Ed splurged on? A new big screen TV?
0: Maybe.
16: A tropical vacation somewhere on an island? Maybe barbecue and a beer? It was one of those. If you guessed barbecue and beer, ding, ding, ding.
0: Okay.
16: But it gets worse. There's surveillance footage clearly showing Eduardo going to the barbecue joint right near Planet Fitness while wearing his Planet Fitness uniform.

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Big Country 92.5 KTWB. Russell Dickerson was asked his country Mount Rushmore. Here's who he would put on there: George Strait, Garth Brooks, Shania Twain. That's cool. Tim McGraw. Now Ella Langley with Morgan Wallen.

0: 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KTWB, that is Ella Langley and Morgan Wallen. I Can't Love You Anymore. It's this week, Thursday, where we get Ella Langley's new beer, Dandelion Honey Kolsch. It's an exclusive collab with Shinerbach. Kane Brown, Co Wetzel with Jesse Murph. Lee Bryce on the way next.
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0: Big Country, 92.5, KTWB, Kid Myself. It's new music from John Morgan. 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Congratulations to this morning's winner, James, in Little Rock, Iowa.
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15: Big Country weather.
16: Partly sunny skies today, very warm and humid. Our high temperature at 86 degrees, easterly wind 5 to 15. There could be some scattered thunderstorms around tonight. If they pop up, they could become strong to severe, so we'll keep an eye on that. Low at 66. Tomorrow, we're back up in the mid-80s and our partly sunny sky in the afternoon. From the Storm Center at Kettleland TV, I'm Brian Carstens.

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0: Country 92.5 KTWB BYU. That's Luke Holmes. In sports, athletes get traded all the time. Football, baseball, basketball. What if that were a thing in the workplace? Like if you and I could be traded at any moment, how would you feel about it? 23% of people say they would welcome the trade. Yes, go work for somebody else. 29% say that they'd be upset. And 31% just not quite sure. I get it. It'd be like, well, am I going to be worse off or is this a good move? Yeah. Chris Young gets us back to another long set of commercial-free number one country next.
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Country, 92.5 KTWB, a new duet announcement with Kenny Chesney. It's on his new album, and I'm pretty excited about it. I'll share more in less than 10. Luke Bryan, here's Country, and She Knows It.

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Big Country, 92.5 KTWB, a new song, It Just Got Weird. It's a duet with Kenny Chesney, Megan Maroney. We're going to get it on his new album, Silver Sands Marina, out next month. And this track will be on there, too. Here's Carry On.

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0: 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Have you grabbed yours yet? 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
9: Big Country Weather.
10: Partly sunny, warm, and humid today. A couple of small spots on radar northwest of Sioux Falls. Otherwise, our high 86, east winds 5 to 15. We'll be scanning the skies tonight for scattered thunderstorms. If they develop, they could even become strong to severe tonight. So we'll keep an eye on that. Our overnight low temperature at 66. Tomorrow's high back to the mid-80s. From the Storm Center at Kettleland TV, I'm meteorologist Brian Karstens.

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Casey Donahue at the District, and we're giving away tickets. You can win all week long starting tonight with Julia Kay on KTWB. Happy Monday.

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0: Big Country 92.5 KTWB. That is Don't We from Morgan Wallen. Keep this in mind. Next time you have an in-person job interview, 25%. So one in four of HR interviewers say that there is a color that will make the worst first impression on the job interview. And that color is orange. Yeah, they say it comes across as unprofessional. All right, so now what? The best color to wear at a job interview, in case you're wondering, blue. I'm Ryan Kelly. Hope you had a fantastic weekend. Hot and humid today, looking at a high of 86. We're back with Dan and Shay and Miranda Lambert.
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0: 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And speaking of mama, she's kind of happy that school is going to start. In fact, Tri-Valley begins classes tomorrow. What do they do when the kids are now in class? Take nice long naps, showers, read books, and enjoy coffee.
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0: Big Country, 92.5 KTWB. I knew it. I knew you, Taylor Swift. I'm Ryan Kelly. If you love a bargain when it comes to travel, you're probably a huge fan of Frontier. This is even better news for you. 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
6: We'll have a good amount of sunshine to enjoy for the rest of your Monday with a high of 86. Southeast winds will be around 10 miles per hour. Later tonight, though, a chance for thunderstorms, a few of which could be strong to severe. Partly cloudy with a low of 68. Then a mix of sun and clouds by day on Tuesday. 85 the high with a northeast wind around 10 miles per hour with a few more overnight thunderstorms into Wednesday. From the Storm Center at Kelvin-Williams TV, I'm meteorologist Adam Rudd.

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0: Country 92.5 KTWB. Do you know her by name now? That's Stella Lefty. The song is called Boston. My name is Tom Mitchell. Starting a work week. I know you'd rather have another couple days off for weekends, because weekends are always fun. Well, a week from today, it's another county fair. One of the best, I hear, in Parker, South Dakota. The Turner County Fair starts on Monday, and it goes all the way through Thursday. A lot of free fun. A lot of great county fair action in Parker starting a week from tonight. Maybe we'll see you there. This is KTWB.
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0: Country, 92.5 KTWB, George Burge, Luke Bryan. Good afternoon. My name is Tom Mitchell. Nice day for the most part. Few clouds, 82. Some scattered showers possible. Maybe not real close to Sioux Falls, but you never know. Things change when the weather is warm and humid. Update. If you're new to town, the morning show on this radio station, number one for years, the Chris and Doc Show. Every weekday morning at 7, they feature Chris and Doc's Brain Squeeze. It is a question of trivia. Normally, it's fairly tough. And they start with $10 in the jackpot, $10 from Lewis, and add $10 every day that there is no correct answer. This question, the average person uses just under 10 of these regularly, has gone unanswered for now 13 days. So tomorrow, the jackpot will be worth $130 in Lewis bucks if you have the correct answer. The average person uses just under 10 of these regularly. If you know that, if you have the answer, call Chris and Doc tomorrow morning right at 7 for the Brain Squeeze, brought to you by Lewis and Big Country KTWB.
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10: Big Country Weather.
2: Mostly sunny skies overall as we go through the rest of your Monday with a high of 86. Southeast winds will be around 10 miles per hour. As we head into the night, we'll have the chance for some thunderstorms, a few of which may be strong to severe, so stay weather aware. Beyond that, we're partly cloudy with a low of 68. Then a mix of sun and clouds for your Tuesday, a light northeasterly breeze with highs ranging in the mid-80s. From the Storm Center at Keller William TV, I'm meteorologist Adam Rudd.

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0: 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His new song is on Big Country.
1: He's a ranch hand, in a pinch, man, hotter than the red on a cattle brand, cause she's a gold digger with a quick trigger, a cast iron skillet swinging lid flipper,

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We've got a brand new 250th commemorative t-shirt out. I'll tell you where you can find them right after Jason Aldean on Big Country.

0: Country, 92.5 KTWB, Jason Aldean. Good afternoon. My name is Tom Mitchell. Hey, thank you to the 18th Amendment on 41st Street in Sioux Falls. They are the sponsor of the brand new KTWB, I call them flag t-shirts, because we took the logo and made it look like, well, it's got the colors of the American flag and the stars and the stripes. It's very, very cool. You can see them online at ktwb.com. You can order them online as well. Portions of the proceeds go to Children's Miracle Network right here in Sioux Falls. You can also get them for free. Our original shipment that came in about 2 weeks ago, we gave them all away. Had a big live broadcast at 18th Amendment, and they were popular. So, well, we've got more coming in. Watch for us around the Sioux Empire. We'll be handing them out from time to time. You might even see Chris and Doc at the Heart Walk this Saturday morning at Fayeux Park. They may have some of the new commemorative America 250 KTWB t-shirts. A lot going on. We'll get into another long set of commercial-free number one country. Are you ready for it? We'll start it next on KTWB.
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Today we celebrate National Lazy Day. Wait a minute, on a Monday? I don't think so. Celebrating being lazy? Let's get to work. Here's Luke.

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I'll tell you about that next after Josh Ross on KTWB.

0: Country 92.5 KTWB. Josh Ross, Hate How You Look. My name is Tom Mitchell. Let's talk about the similarities between the Chris and Doc Show and the Red Clay Strays. Now, before I tell you what the similarity is, my good friend Dan, who lives in Buffalo City, Wisconsin, right on the Mississippi River, that's one of his favorite bands. He went to see them with his girlfriend at Red Rocks in Denver about 2 years ago. The Red Clay Strays, critically acclaimed now. They got Best New Artist Award earlier this year. It was the ACMs or the CMAs. Honestly, I forgot. But here's what the Red Clay Strays have in common with the Chris and Doc Show. Each weekday this week on the Chris and Doc Show, you can win tickets to see my friend Dan's favorite band, the Red Clay Strays. And furthermore, it makes sense. The name of the band, from Mobile, Alabama. A lot of red clay down there. So they think they're like Red Clay Strays. They just kind of wander about. They're kind of loose. They're fun. Maybe you can see them in concert. Coming up on Sunday, the 16th. That's right around the corner. Win tickets tomorrow with Chris and Doc on KTWB.
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15: Big Country Weather. still have a good amount of sunshine to enjoy for the rest of your Monday with a high of 86. Southeast winds will be around 10 miles per hour. Later tonight, though, a chance for thunderstorms, a few of which could be strong to severe, partly cloudy with a low of 68. Then a mix of sun and clouds by day on Tuesday, 85 the high, with a northeast wind around 10 miles per hour, with a few more overnight thunderstorms into Wednesday. From the Storm Center at Kelvin Wayne TV, I'm meteorologist Adam Rudd.

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If you went to Rock the Country last summer, you may have seen Hudson Westbrook perform live. Well, here he is with a brand new song called Painted You Pretty.

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They now own the store that was similar, yet a little different to them. So I'll tell you exactly who bought who and where you'll be able to shop this season after Kenny Chesney on Big Country.

0: Country 92.5 KTWB. That is Kenny Chesney with Carry On. I'm Robert Hawk. Hope you're having a fantastic day so far. Spencer's bought Hot Topic, which means they also bought Box Lunch. So that means that technically Spirit Halloween owns Hot Topic, which is really weird to think about. You know, Hot Topic has always been the center of pop culture, but it's always felt like the middle school younger sibling, while Spencer's is the more edgy older sibling. Well, now it's weird that all three of those stores you can actually find at the Sioux Empire Mall are now all owned by Spencer's, who owns Spirit Halloween. So it's like the older brother saved up enough allowance and bought the younger brother's store. Now, it is weird, though, that, you know, we're starting to see Halloween decorations in department stores. But what's a big bummer is that Sioux Falls is not getting a Spirit Halloween this year. The nearest location to us is Sioux City. So if you're looking for costumes and decorations or a fun Halloween tradition of just visiting their store, too bad. No Spirit Halloween. Gonna have to stick with your decorations from Home Depot and Walmart for your costumes, since Party America also closed earlier this summer. Such a bummer. But on a much lighter note, Keith Urban, he's gonna be coming up next.
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The Chris and Doc Show every morning this week have your tickets to see the Red Clay Strays. 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

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Tipping is out of control. There should be very specific circumstances when people are asking for tips. Not everywhere you end up. I'll tell you three people you should never be tipping after John Morgan.

0: Big Country 92.5 KTWB, John Morgan with his song Kid Myself. I'm Robert Hawk. Tipping culture is out of control. Seriously, be brave. Hit no tip. Just because they're doing their job doesn't mean they should be tipped. The only time I'm tipping is when people go out of their way. Like if I'm at a restaurant and somebody's waiting on our whole party, or, you know, me, my wife, my son, they'll get a tip. Or if I go to a bar and I actually have to pour a drink, or if somebody's delivering my food, that's extra work. Plus, tip your barber and your tattoo artists. They make you look good. Now, there are people that should never be tipped. Like, don't tip your airline pilot. They're just doing their duty. They got you to the destination alive. Also, don't tip police officers. They will see it as a bribe, and you will get in a lot of trouble for that one. And don't tip your kids' teachers either. That's just weird. It might convey the wrong message. And if any of those people or someone at the checkout spins the iPad around and it asks for a gratuity, just be brave and hit no tip.
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10: Big Country Weather.
15: mostly sunny skies overall as we go through the rest of your Monday with a high of 86. Southeast winds will be around 10 miles per hour. As we head into the night, we'll have the chance for some thunderstorms, a few of which may be strong to severe, so stay weather aware. Beyond that, we're partly cloudy with a low of 68. Then a mix of sun and clouds for your Tuesday, a light northeasterly breeze with highs ranging in the mid-80s. From the Storm Center at Kilauea TV, I'm meteorologist Adam Rudd.

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Country 92.5 KTWB. This icon says the show might finally be ending after all these years. You're going to want to know about this possible grand finale after Bailey Zimmerman on Big Country. Wow.

0: Big Country 92.5 KTWB Bailey Zimmerman with Chevy Silverado. I'm Robert Hawk. Nancy Cartwright, the voice actress behind the iconic Bart Simpson, says that the series might finally come to an end after season 40. Now, she did say she would be willing to do more episodes beyond a 40th season, but that's only if everybody else is still on board. Now, I've only ever known a world where The Simpsons exists with new episodes constantly coming out. Like, what are we gonna do without new Simpsons episodes? They predict the future. The Simpsons are like the crystal ball of cartoons.
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Julia Kay has your hookup with tickets. 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

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Today's OMG fun fact of the day. We'll have you thinking about how well your child does in school. Let's talk about their grades next. Ryan.

0: Big Country, 92.5 KTWB, Zach Top, South of Sanity. I'm Robert Hawk. I hope your day is going fantastic. It's time for your OMG fun fact of the day. It's back to school season. Now, does your kid get good grades, or were they like me and just barely passed every single year with C's and D's and summer school every year of high school? But whether your student is a straight A kid or a slacker like me, did you know that the first school to use the letter grading system that we have today was Mount Holyoke College in Massachusetts? I don't know if I'm saying that correctly, but that was back in 1887. Before that, it was based off of a Latin language, but it was very confusing. Even when the lettering system began, you know, A, B, C, they did have E for poor, and then F was fail. But students were very confused with E. They were getting it confused with excellent. So the school eventually dropped E, and that's why we have the A, B, C, D, F system. Just be thankful that we have that and not some weird symbol that nobody can understand. Like, imagine you go to look at your kid's report card and they get a sunshine peeking over a cloud in one subject, and then a face of Elvis Presley in another, and then a clown in the Jack in the Box for another subject. That'd just be very confusing. It'd be kind of an odd conversation to have with your child, you know? You go up to them, I know you got a crocodile in spelling, but this has gone far enough.
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18: We'll have a good amount of sunshine to enjoy for the rest of your Monday with a high of 86. Southeast winds will be around 10 miles per hour. Later tonight, though, a chance for thunderstorms, a few of which could be strong to severe, partly cloudy with a low of 68. Then a mix of sun and clouds by day on Tuesday, 85 the high, with a northeast wind around 10 miles per hour, with a few more overnight thunderstorms into Wednesday. From the Storm Center at Kelvin TV, I'm meteorologist Adam Roy.

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Over the weekend, I was inspired to watch this classic that's almost 10 years old. I'll tell you about this superhero and the kind of bricks that built him. After Ella Langley, Morgan Wallen on Big Country. I found

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0: Over the weekend, we watched a fantastic movie, the Lego Batman movie. Yeah, after the successful Lego movie, the spinoff, the Lego Batman movie, honors everything about Batman. From the TV shows, to the movies, to the comics, all while being an original movie with Lego. It's so fun, and genuinely, it is so funny. It's great. I am a huge fan of this movie. Will Arnett as Batman, Zach Galifianakis as the Joker, some of the funniest interactions in a Batman movie, and just in a movie in general. If you haven't seen it, and you want to have fun with the whole family, you got to check out Lego Batman. My three-year-old really liked this movie a lot. My wife Dakota enjoys this movie a lot. Now, Dakota, can you share your thoughts on the Lego Batman movie?
2: This movie was obviously fantastic because it was a Lego movie. And even better is Lego Batman. The way they portray Batman as a pouty, self-centered kind of person who's a loner, it's hilarious. So funny. I love it. I love every second of this movie, and if for some reason you haven't seen the Lego Batman movie, go watch it, please. It's good for the whole family.
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0: WB Hawks Highlights brought to you by 49th Street Liquor, giving away a $25 gift card to go. Last night, we watched the Lego Batman movie. I'm here with Ryan from Sioux Falls. Now, Ryan, I want to know, who is your favorite superhero?
1: Superman.
0: Superman. Hey, he's pretty awesome. Did you see the movie from a couple years ago?
1: I did. Yep.
0: What did you think of that new Superman movie?
1: It was pretty good.
0: Yeah, I really liked it a lot. But Ryan, because you're caller 5, you just got yourself a $25 gift card to go to 49th Street Liquor.
1: Awesome. Thank you.

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1: There'd be a lot less work getting done and a lot more beer pong in the break room.
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The Red Clay Strays are at the Denny Sanford Premier Center Sunday, August 16th. And you can win tickets every morning this week with Chris and Doc. 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

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It's already hard enough finding a place to live, but would you settle if your house was a billboard? Let's talk about what this person, or where they were living, after Taylor Swift.

0: Big Country 92.5 KTWB. That's Taylor Swift with her latest called I Knew It, I Knew You. I'm Robert Hawk. I live in a pretty nice place. But did you see that there was a billboard in Los Angeles where a man was living in the billboard? Yeah, it's in promotion for the movie The Last House. And the billboard looks like the front of a house. And there's actually a guy inside of it. Now, sources say he did have air conditioning, past tense. You'll figure out why in a second. Because it's been like 100 plus degrees every single day in Los Angeles. But could you imagine somebody living in a billboard as you're driving down I-90? You know, you're going westbound and it's wall drug, wall drug, wall drug. Some guy living in the billboard. Yeah, just wait till people start driving down that way and they're taking second glances and causing congestion. Well, that's actually what did happen around this billboard in LA. So much so that they were fined $200,000 because of distracting drivers. So after 3 days of living in this house, essentially just over the weekend, he moved out. But it was cool. You were able to see the person inside through the window, even as they were like sitting down to eat at the table. But I have so many questions about this though. Like, do you think this guy made like a ton of money? Was there indoor plumbing? And where does DoorDash deliver his food? Oh man. This sure would be a very interesting space to rent out though. You could call it like an Airbnb billboard.
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12: Strong thunderstorms possible in this area overnight. There is an enhanced risk of severe thunderstorms, probably containing some very strong, if not destructive, winds. Otherwise, our low 68, tomorrow partly cloudy and a high of 85 degrees. Another chance of scattered thunderstorms on Wednesday, high temp of 84. From the Storm Center, I'm meteorologist Jay Trovac.

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Today's 515 funny is going to have you thinking about how truly lazy we've become. So let's laugh about it since today's

0: Big Country, 92.5 KTWB, Luke Combs with Be By You. Currently 5:14, and it is hot. Overcast, though. 86 in Sioux Falls. Do we need sunscreen with all this overcast? It is hot. I don't know. Well, you're clocked out, heading home. Sometimes, just know, I get so lazy, I'm sitting there, I don't even want to move a computer mouse, then I'm just staring at a blank screen. That's a new level of lazy. Since today's National Lazy Day, it's Jim Gaffigan talking about it.
1: So you ever find yourself being lazy for no reason at all? Like, you pick up your mail, you go in your house, you realize you have a letter for a neighbor. You ever just look at the letter and go, looks like they're never getting this. Take too much energy to go back outside. You might, like, stick it on a bureau. I'm gonna get that to them later on. Right now, I gotta watch some Love Connection. I got some new host on there. You ever have one thing to do all day, but you just can't get yourself to do it? I gotta go to the post office. But I'd probably have to put on pants. They're only open till 5. You're gonna have to do that next week. Have a little more free time. I never have free time. Yeah, I don't know about you. Whenever I go to the, you ever go to the cash machine? There's two people in line in front of you. You get kind of flustered. You're like, forget it. I'm not standing here for 40 seconds. I got things to do. Okay. Sometimes being lazy can get you in trouble, you know? Like, you ever not take a shower all weekend? Just lounging around, then you're running late for work on Monday? Oh, no. So is one person at work. Something smells like smoke in here. I went to a barbecue on Friday night. Only had 48 hours to take a shower.
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Chris and Doc are going to be hosting the 2026 Heart Walk. 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

Country 92.5, KTWB, Red Clay, Strays, Casey, Donahue, Gary, Allen. They are all going to be coming to Sioux Falls. And you...

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0: 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That is George Burge and Luke Bryan together. Their song, Ride, Ride, Ride. I'm Robert Hawk, and I hate dress codes. I hate them so much. I'll dress up nice when I want to, and that's it. I don't want to be told what to wear. And when my wife and I tried to go somewhere and they would deny us entry because of what we were wearing, we would note that place and just never go back. The food vibes can't, or like the food or the vibes, they cannot be that great if you're such a pretentious business. There's this double standard as well. So over the weekend, there was a man and a woman who went to meet up at a restaurant in Los Angeles. But this particular restaurant is one of those places that do have a dress code. One of their rules, men cannot wear sleeveless shirts. So they went in, got denied entry, and instead of picking somewhere different, the man and woman swapped shirts. Because there's no rule that says women can't have sleeveless shirts. So they let them both in. He wore a blouse that she traded with him, and she wore his tank top. So crazy. Just know, as long as you've got a shirt, as long as you've got shoes, and as long as you've got some sort of pants, shorts, or a dress, skirt, you should be able to get service. No matter what you're wearing. Don't discriminate just because of the way people dress. It's lame. Blake Shelton, Cody Johnson, John Party. They're all going to be coming up next.
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11: Big Country Weather. There is an enhanced risk of severe thunderstorms in this area overnight. We're concerned about a cluster of storms forming around Pier around midnight and coming to this area around 3 a.m. Strong, if not destructive, winds will be possible. Otherwise, our low by morning 68, tomorrow partly cloudy 85. From the storm, Sarah Keller, Land TV, I'm meteorologist Jay Trump.

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Big Country, 92.5 KTWB. I'm Robert Hawk, and I'm heading out of here for the day. Gotta go beat the heat somehow, but we gotta take advantage of a beautiful day like today. Might go play at the park. Might go lounge around. It is National Lazy Day. Whatever it is, I hope you end up having a

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0: Big Country, 92.5 KTWB, Morgan Wallen, and Don't Wait. 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The keyword is Casey. C-A-S-E-Y, the man's first name. Text me that to 605-274-9250. 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

Big Country, 92.5 KTWB, Luke Bryan, Country Girl. Of course, he's got a new album due out here in September on the 18th. It's called Signs. That'll be another good one for him. Bailey Zimmerman, Chevy Silverado on Big Country.

0: Big Country 92.5 KTWB. Josh Ross and Hey How You Look. Julia K till 11. Thank you for having us on. If you're working, driving around at home, we just appreciate being part of it. And of course, it's a text to win kind of night. You want to win tickets to see Casey Donahue Friday, November 20th at the District here in Sioux Falls. 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The word is Casey, C-A-S-E-Y. 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
9: 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Hi, this is Kent. 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
8: Big Country weather.
11: Strong thunderstorms possible in this area overnight. There is an enhanced risk of severe thunderstorms, probably containing some very strong, if not destructive, winds. Otherwise, our low 68, tomorrow partly cloudy and a high of 85 degrees. Another chance of scattered thunderstorms on Wednesday, high temp of 84. From the Storm Center, I'm meteorologist Jay Trobeck.

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Tyler Hubbard. He's playing up in Aberdeen at the Brown County Fair. It's Lauren Elena, Chase Matthew, All My Exes on Backcountry KTWB.

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Number one for country and fun, Big Country 92.5 KTWB, Sioux Falls.